0: the throwback on Nova, but we also love record-breaking fresh hits, which I'm going to play in minutes right now.
1: Ladies and gentlemen,
2: Benson Boone, you and a mate, Japan.
1: My name is Benson Boone.
0: Jacob's in the car calling 132410. Where are we off to?
3: Just driving to golf.
0: Oh, hard life.
3: Hard life.
0: How's your handicap?
3: Let's not talk about it. Top 30 odd.
0: I'll be honest, I know nothing about golf. I was just told to always ask about the handicap, and I don't know anything past that. You could have lied and told me you were Tiger Woods, and I'd believe you. But the trip to Japan for Benson Boone could be all yours.
3: That would be so good. I'm trying to get tickets here and I've struggled, so that would be awesome.
0: Yeah, because he's going to be here in November for the Wanted Man Tour. Leo, are you doing anything fun like Jacob today?
4: Not really at the moment, just hanging out with my dog.
0: Are you kidding me? That is so much more fun than playing golf.
4: I know.
0: Let's be honest here. What type of dog?
4: She is a Spoodle.
0: And who's looking after her if you win a trip to Japan?
4: I think my sister will be helping me out with that.
0: Oh, is she going to be upset that she doesn't get to come with?
4: Oh, no, I've got a friend who's also a boonie, so she'll be coming with me.
0: Gotcha. All right, well, good luck, Leo. You are in the running.
4: Thank you.
0: Also, boonie. I think I just learnt that that's what Benson Boone fans call themselves, a boonie. And if you are a mad boonie, let's keep getting you in the running. You can enter online, novafm.com.au and the Nova Player.
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5: 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These holidays, the police will be using every tool they have to keep the roads safe. But if you decide to drink, then drive, how your holiday ends is your choice. There's a crash in Clyde North on Berwick Cranbourne Road at Thompson's Road, a crash in Dandenong on Lonsdale Street at Foster Street, grand final at the MCG, watch out for extra foot traffic near the ground, Barassi Way and surrounding streets are now closed, and a section of Bulling Road is closed southbound between Manningham Road and Thompson's Road for upgrade work until Monday. Use Burke Road instead. 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Rain easing this afternoon at 15 degrees. Grey skies and 17 tomorrow, 12 degrees now. 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Hurry, try them all at Donut King before they go extinct.
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0: Such a beautiful voice. Sienna Spiro, Great Expectation here on Nova. She is performing at the MTV VMAs this weekend. She's also been nominated for Best New Artist, and I reckon she's going to win. You heard it here first. Do you know what else is happening at the MTV VMAs? Taylor Swift is dropping the video clip to her brand new song, Patient Zero. It's with Dakota Johnson and Colin Farrell. This song came out yesterday. It is a brand new song to the playlist, and I'm going to do the honours and press play once we check your news and roads.
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25: 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We've got a crash in Pasco Vale South, Bell Street westbound at the Tullamarine Freeway, a crash in Narre Warren on Cranbourne Road just south of the Princess Highway with delays in all directions. We've got delays building around the showgrounds for day three of the Melbourne show, including Epsom Road and surrounding streets, and grand final day at the MCG. Watch out for extra foot traffic near the ground. 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Rain easing this afternoon at 15 degrees, grey skies and 17 tomorrow. 12 degrees now. 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
27: I'm Marianne Harris. Good morning. 34 Aussies are still missing in Nepal 1 month after a glacier collapse devastated its Tibetan border. Key infrastructure needs to be rebuilt at an estimated cost of over $4 billion. Aid organisations like UNICEF remain on the ground, while specialist Australian teams are assisting with search and rescue efforts. Former Sydney childcare worker Hamish Tate has been hit with an additional 115 charges, bringing the total against him to 444. Federal police allege the 35-year-old abused more than 150 children across a 16-year period. Motorists could face $4 a litre diesel at the pump if the US implements a ban on fuel exports. Modelling suggests the proposed American restrictions would trigger a 50% price hike and could lead to fuel rationing. According to new data, 90% of Aussies head to their local chemist for common medical diagnoses and treatment, prompting calls for them to have more prescribing powers. And the Brazilian men's soccer team have come under fire after being filmed laughing at a traditional welcome to country ceremony in North Queensland.
24: Nova Sport.
27: To sport, around 100,000 fans are set to swarm the MCG ahead of today's grand final, where Fremantle take on Brisbane. Dockers captain Alex Pearce not letting the occasion affect the team's preparations.
28: Definitely something being conscious of, but I think as it's gotten closer to the game, I've been really mindful of controlling what we can control.
27: Meanwhile, Lions captain Harris Andrew says while his side are the favourites, they'll have their work cut out for them.
29: It's going to be a great challenge for us, obviously, coming up against Freo. We've got such a great team defence and also a great offence. So we're really excited about the opportunity and understand the work that's at hand to, you know, hopefully win.
27: And Manchester United has been found guilty of 114 financial breaches in the Premier League. And that's the latest from the newsroom.
23: Now, this is Mel Trasina.
0: This is how you know we're ramping up for summer, because there is so much new music out at the moment, like Miley Cyrus, Bass Persuade, that's coming up. And this brand new Taylor, she dropped it yesterday. Patient Zero.

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0: Wherever you're watching the big game, here's another pump-up hit on Nova. Olympics.

0: Olivia Dean, Baby Steps here on Nova. Such a talent. You know who else is a talent? Benson Boone. That's why we're sending you to see him.
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5: Hi, this is Kirsty.
0: Hi, Kirsty. This is Mel.
5: Hi, Mel. My dog's excited to hear from you too.
0: I was going
5: to
0: say, I thought I heard dogs in the background. Well, who's going to look after them if you win a trip to Japan?
5: I might have to just leave my husband home and take my daughter.
0: What a great idea.
5: Good plan, right?
0: That's a great plan, Kirsty. Good luck.
5: Thank you so much. I appreciate it.
0: Also, plans to watch the 2026 Toyota AFL Grand Final today?
5: Absolutely. Barbie. Party pies all around.
0: Yum, I love party pies.
5: Plenty of cold beer.
0: Oh my gosh, heaven. Enjoy.
5: Thank you so much.
0: What about you, Alex? Are you going to be watching the game?
6: I am. I can't wait. Pick Kylie.
0: Oh, same. Like when everyone's like, who are you supporting? I'm like, Kylie Minogue.
6: I know. I just can't wait. Like, it's going to be the ultimate.
0: And then we're backing it up with a trip to Japan for Benson Boone.
6: Awesome. Thanks, Mel. Really appreciate it.
0: If I've got my times right, the AFL Grand Final's at 2:30. Kylie Minogue will be taken to the stage between 1 and 1:30. And G Flip is opening for Kylie. So let's get on, G Flip. And get pumped up for the granny. Bet on Fire plays next.
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7: 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We've got a crash in Pasco Vale South on Bell Street, heading west, entering the Tullamarine Freeway. A crash in Notting Hill on Blackburn Road, heading south prior to Wellington Road. One lane is out of action. And cruise at a crash scene in Narrabeen on Cranbourne Road, just south of the Princes Highway. There are delays in all directions. 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Rain easing this afternoon at 15 degrees, grey skies 17 tomorrow, 12 degrees now. 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
16: and emotions collide. 3 months of grit, glamour and non-stop racing drama. This is how we spring. The Spring Racing Carnival on now until 29 November. The left-hand lane is closed on Craneburn Road at Narre Warren, heading south after the Princess Highway due to a collision. Grand final day at the MCG. Watch out for extra foot traffic near the ground. Barassi Way and surrounding streets are now closed, and a section of Bulleen Road is closed southbound between Manningham Road and Thompson's Road for upgrade works until Monday. Use Burke Road. 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Rain easing this afternoon at 15 degrees, grey skies and 17 tomorrow, 12 degrees now. 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
21: Hello, I'm Marianne Harris. Millions across the country will tune in to watch Brisbane and Fremantle go head-to-head for AFL supremacy. Brisbane's aiming to secure its place in history with a three-peat of premiership flags, while Fremantle looks to bring home its maiden trophy. Fans are already starting to build at the MCG, one couple even planning to exchange wedding vows outside the gates, wearing their team's colours. An independent council has been launched to push for Australia to adopt domestic AI development. This comes after AI bots bypass security on 4 government systems. Queensland scientists are working to secure funding for clinical trials after identifying a new way of treating cancer. To so bring facts, 25 women have allegedly been killed in domestic violence-related incidents across Australia this year, with New South Wales recording the highest number of victims. Free emergency vaccinations are being rolled out as South Australia faces its worst measles outbreak in 15 years, and former supermodel Cindy Crawford's son, Presley Gerber, has been farewelled just days after his shock death at the age of 27.
20: Nova Sport.
21: To sport, and there are concerns wet weather could prove a slippery surface and test both sides in the grand final today, but the Weather Bureau's Daniel Hay says it should clear up as the afternoon goes on.
22: This rain band, or the light rain drizzle stuff, will clear as the front moves through, so it'll just be patchy showers at best behind it.
21: Meanwhile, the weather system's disrupting travel plans for fans. Low visibility at Melbourne Airport's left incoming flights circling in holding patterns, with services from Brisbane and Cairns also facing delays. And the Roosters are the first team in the NRL Grand Final after clashing the Dolphins.
23: Hey, it's Taylor. 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
25: Mel Tresina, hello. Taylor Swift is going to be debuting the video clip to Patient Zero at the MTV VMAs. Colin Farrell and Dakota Johnson star, and I'm very excited.

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1: Ladies and gentlemen,
2: Benson Boone, you and a mate, Japan.
1: My name is Benson Boone.
0: Who have I got on 13, 24, 10?
3: It's a Vince. I've got two phones going. Mine and my husband. How are you going?
0: So I take it this is your husband's phone.
3: Yes, and his name is Elvis.
0: Oh, hello. Is Elvis with you?
3: Yeah.
4: Yeah, I'm here.
0: Oh my gosh, Elvis, I feel like you are being in a hostage situation right now.
4: Well, I certainly am.
0: Are you a fan of Benson Boone, Elvis?
3: He's not. He's a fan of Japan. I'm a fan of Benson Boone, so it's a win-win situation here, my friend.
0: Okay, I get it. I understand. I'll get you both in the running, okay?
3: Oh, you're a star. Thank you. And good luck with Big Brother. I love the commercial.
0: Oh, thanks, Enza.
3: Good luck with that. You'll smash it.
0: Thanks, my friend. And Emily, hello.
5: No way.
0: Yes way.
5: I'm excited. I know. Don't let me get excited for like nothing, though.
0: No. Well, I can't give you the trip, but I can absolutely get you in the running for it.
5: Yay! I'm so excited.
0: As you should be. This is huge. And hello, Kristen.
6: Hi, Mel. How are you?
0: I'm very good. Are you excited for Benson?
6: Yes, very much so. In Japan would be amazing.
0: Ever been to Japan?
6: Yes, I did in April.
0: It's so good, isn't it?
6: It is so good. Like so good.
0: It's worth it. When everyone tells you it's amazing, like it does not disappoint in any way.
6: No, exactly. And it's the dollar at the moment, the yen to the Australian dollar. Oh, you get a lot of sushi and onigiri to that.
0: And egg sandwiches from the 7-Eleven.
6: Exactly. We don't want J-pop or K-pop. We want boonji.
0: Oh, that's very good. How long did it take you to come up with that?
6: Just
0: there. Oh, wow. That's impressive. I'm going to call you the next time I need like a real quick marketing line.
6: Definitely. I'm your girl, Mel.
0: Yeah, love. Hey, you can call. You can also register on the Nova Player or novafm.com.au for your trip to see Benson.
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0: Della Lefty with Boston here on Nova. I saw a reel that compared this song to Noah Kahan's Stick Season. Oh, sounds the same. Noah Kahan on here. But let's get some new music on. Edge of the Earth from The Beaches. From the soundtrack to Off Campus. This song's gone out to Hannah and Garrett. Am I right? Hey, they're in production of season 2 and I'm so excited for it. Edge of the Earth from The Beaches. It's a fresh hit and it's coming your way.
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0: What do you think of this? It is a fresh hit here on Nova from Jamie Miller. It's called Baby Doll. I love this. He was a contestant on The Voice UK about 9 years ago, and I just saw a TikTok, I think it was yesterday, where he was saying that he was ready to give up music, and now he's opening up for the Jonas Brothers. Like, so good. I hope that's inspired you to just always keep doing your dreams, following your dreams. Let's go check your roads and play brand new Taylor Swift. She dropped an encore version of her Life of a Showgirl album, 40 songs, and one of those is playing next. Non-stop hits. 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
28: 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Well, with the grand final on today, the MCG, watch out for extra foot traffic near the ground. The Rassie Way and surrounding streets are closed, so keep it in mind. Also with the Melbourne show on, extra foot traffic around the showgrounds precinct, Epsom Road, Langs Road and Ascot Vale Road until October 4. A metro tunnel works here in the city. Flinders Street is closed westbound between Elizabeth Street and Swanston Street, so please take Collins Street instead. 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Bit of rain about today for the grand final, heading for a top of 15 degrees, and right now it's 12 degrees. 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
0: Nova! I can imagine that all the Swifties have just been listening to these four songs on repeat. Cleveland, Pink Cloudy, Babylon and Patient Zero all dropped yesterday for her encore version of The Life of a Showgirl. This is Patient Zero.

0: everyone, for coming along to our grand final breakfast. Luke Hodge,
1: Premiership Cup ambassador. You brought the cup down here this
0: Andrew
1: morning.
0: Andrew Dillon, the CEO of the AFL. Fraser Ray, join us on the air. Wizard Watson from Hawthorn.
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18: 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I promise it will not feature meatloaf. We're going completely vegetarian for the next 9 minutes. We are going to start, though, with pop icon. icon, Kylie Minogue, Can't Get You Out of My Head on

0: Set on Fire from G-Flip reminds them of Off Campus because the song's from that soundtrack. But for us Aussies, this song will forever remind us of the 2026 Toyota AFL Grand Final. My goodness, it's been a massive 24 hours here on Nova with not just sport, but Taylor Swift dropping the encore to her Life of a Showgirl album, four brand new songs, Cleveland, Pink Clouding, Babylon and Patient Zero. The Patient Zero film clip is going to be debuting at the MTV VMAs and that fresh hit is one of our favourites on Nova and it's playing for you next.
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23: 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With the big grand final underway, the MCG, watch out for extra foot traffic around the ground, especially after the game. Barassi Way and surrounding streets are closed. And also with the Melbourne show on too, extra foot traffic around the showgrounds precinct, Epsom Road, Langs Road and Ascot Vale Road. Show is taking place until October 4. And works too, the Hume Freeway, the Watson Street ramps are closed. Use Ahern's Road ramps instead as works are taking place until mid-November. 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Heading for top of 15. Right now it's 12. 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
9: Oh, yes. Hello. You're on air with Jermaine. And yes, all weekend we are celebrating brand new Taylor Swift music. It's off a new album, The Life of the Showgirl, The Encore. And let me tell you, Patient Zero, it's smooth and it's soothing for a Saturday afternoon. Let's get it on right now.

0: Ace Persuades here on Nova. You're on the air with Jermaine. I think I can persuade you to have the best holiday of your life in 2026. How about going to one of the biggest holiday destinations in the world, Japan, and seeing one of the biggest stars in the world, Benson Boone? Yeah, that's right. 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Let's keep it going with the fresh hits and throwbacks and get on a song to get us excited for summer. It's happening. It's coming. It's close. And as a country, we love this tune too. Hugh Gel, all of your socials and all of a Nova. Moving to the sun in the next 10.
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2: 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Luke Hodge,
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0: O'Rod for your Saturday here on Nova. You're on air with Jermaine. We're going to keep it going with the fresh hits and throwbacks right after this. We are celebrating the return of Taylor Swift. Her album, The Life of a Showgirl, The Encore, is out now, and her lead single off it, Australia, we're in love with it, Patient Zero. It is smooth, it is soothing, and it's playing in the next 5 minutes, okay? So stay right there. Don't move a muscle. Patient Zero after this.
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20: 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Checking the latest traffic, and we have road closures in both directions between Whites Road in Werribee South and Aviation Road. Due to a vehicle collision, please avoid the area. We have roadworks in Clyde North that have Thompson Road closed between Berwick, Cranbourne Road and Matterhorn Drive. And of course, the AFL Grand Final is on today at the MCG, so watch out for extra foot traffic near the grounds. Barassi Way and surrounding streets are closed. Whether you're moving, decluttering your home or office, or heading overseas, let Storage King help you start your new chapter. Stuff it, live more. Search Storage King today. Melbourne's weather, rain today, easing back towards showers as we head towards the evening. Tomorrow, partly cloudy with a top of 17. Right now, it's 13 degrees. 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
0: Oh, yes. Hello. You're on air with Jermaine. I have been smashing this song on replay for the whole weekend now. It dropped yesterday. If you haven't heard Patient Zero, get ready to hear one of her smoothest and soothing tunes. Let's get Patient Zero on right now.

0: some great expectations for Sienna Spyro, who's coming to the country in January. Non-stop hits here on Nova. You're on air with Jermaine. Junior's also coming to Australia. Benson Boone, but let's give you an experience a bit more than just Australia. Let's take you to Japan. Let's take you to Japan to see one of the biggest stars in the world, Benson Boone. 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Let's get back into the music in the next 5 minutes and get excited for This Guy who's coming here next year. Because I know every time I play Bruno, it's just going to make your weekend just even more better. Let's get On My Soul on in the next 5 minutes. Stay right there, okay?
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0: who's coming to the country in April. That's Somba, and keep it on Nova for your chance to win tickets to see him live. More fresh hits and throwbacks after this. Have you heard brand new Taylor Swift, the song Patient Zero? It's soothing and it's smooth. It plays after this.
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13: 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And Sonia's on cloud nine. 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
23: Moreland Road in Brunswick is closed between Cameron Street and Sydney Road for tram works until Thursday 1 October. Businesses remain open. Expect delays. Visit the Transport Victoria website. Otherwise, we have a road closed in both directions between White's Road in Werribee South and Aviation Road due to a vehicle collision. We also have roadworks in Clyde North that have Thompson's Road closed between Berwick, Cranbourne Road and Matterhorn Drive. Take Rice's Road instead. And of course, the AFL Grand Final is on today at the MCG, so watch out for extra foot traffic near the ground. Arassi Way and surrounding streets are closed. 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Melbourne's weather: rain today, easing through the afternoon. Tomorrow partly cloudy with a top of 17. Right now it's 13 degrees. Looking for plans tonight? 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
0: Oh, yeah.
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22: All right, you're on air with Jermaine. This song goes out to every person who's had a bit of a heartbreak. And the person that's broken your heart, oh, we sign it to other people. This is your anthem. It's Patient Zero. It's so good. And it plays now.

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You're on air with Jermaine here on Nova. If you want to hear throwbacks like that 24/7, head to the Nova Player app and get onto Nova Throwbacks, top tier throwbacks on there. Hey, Zara Larsson's coming to the country as soon as next month. Let's get on one of her biggest freshies in the next 10 minutes. But right now, G Flip supporting Robbie in November.

0: 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You're on air with Jermaine, and I think I know just the trip you need to make it the best year possible. Let's get you to one of the most popular holiday destinations in the world, Japan. I know everyone wants to go to Japan, and let's get you to see one of the biggest stars in the world. I know everyone wants to see Benson Boone. 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Let's go back into the fresh hits and throwbacks. Everyone's going nuts for Tempest City and this epic tune. Because as we're getting into 2027 in just a few months, it's time to be self-aware. Let's get this on in the next five. Stay right there, okay?
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0: I can't tell you how much I love this tune so much. I'm going to share with you something. It's my shower song. Can you believe that? There's something about it that's just so romantic. It oozes summer love. It's called Baby Doll. It's from Jamie Miller. Hey, more fresh hits and throwbacks on after this, like brand new Taylor Swift. Have you heard Patient Zero? It is such a smooth song, perfect for a Saturday afternoon. Patient Zero, brand new Taylor Swift, playing after this.
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5: 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Checking the roads and a vehicle collision has White's Road closed in both directions at Aviation Road in Werribee South. Roadworks underway in Brunswick. Moreland Road is closed between Cameron Street and Sydney Road, so take Albion Street or Renard Street instead. And we have roadworks in Clyde North that have Thompson's Road closed between Berwick Cranbourne Road and Matterhorn Drive. 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Conditions apply. Melbourne's weather, rain today, easing to showers in the afternoon. Tomorrow partly cloudy with a top of 17. 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
27: Oh, yeah, that's right. We are celebrating our Queen Tay-Tay. Her new album, The Life of a Showgirl, The Encore, is out now and offered this banger for anyone who's been heartbroken by a lethal heartbreaker. Let's gather around the girls and let's sing this one out loud. I love it so much. It's Patient Zero. Let's play it right now.

0: That's brand new Ray. It's called Joy. Fresh hits and throwbacks here on Nova. You're on air with Jermaine. I know the thing that's going to give you so much joy this weekend. Let's get you on a holiday to one of the best destinations in the world. Let's take you to Japan and let's get you to see one of the most joyful artists of 2026. Let's get you to Benson Boone. How does that sound for a 2026 holiday? Here's how you're going to do it, okay? NovaFM.com.au or the Nova Play app for details. Benson Boone live in Japan. Go do that. She's from Texas, I can tell. While I choose more songs to play for your Saturday afternoon, like Ella Langley, who is choosing Texas this Saturday. Epic tune. The whole country loves it. Let's get it on in the next 5 minutes, okay?
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0: Hartler, Fresh Hits and Throwbacks here on Nova. You're on air with Jermaine. By the way, if you let us know what you think about the music we play, we could be giving you an easy $2,000 to win. 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He's done a cover of that song from The Corrs, Breathless. 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
13: 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The AFL Grand Final has just wrapped up at the MCG, so watch out for extra foot traffic near the grounds. Barassi Way and surrounding streets are still closed. Meanwhile, we have roadworks underway in Clyde North. Thompson's Road is closed between Berwick Cranbourne Road and Matterhorn Drive, so take Grice's Road instead. Roadworks as well in Brunswick have Moreland Road closed between Cameron Street and Sydney Road. Looking for plans tonight? Enjoy all the excitement of the Melbourne Royal Show with Twilight tickets from $18. 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Melbourne's weather, showers easing this afternoon. Tomorrow, partly cloudy with a top of 17. Right now, it's 13 degrees. Score a win at Dan Murphy's. 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
11: Yes, it is. Welcome along to the best night of the week. I'm Dave Kelly, and as usual, I have got some absolute tunes non-stop in the mix. The Pink Pantheress on the way for you. Ray, my favourite mix of the year. And let's start with another untouched.

0: They're turning into one of the biggest artists on the planet at the minute, aren't they? Hit after hit. That is a bit of K-pop for you. Cat's Eye and Animal remixed on Nova Nation. Hey, Saturday night, I'm Dave. Thank you for listening. Listen, I'm taking the next hour off, but I'm leaving you in the super capable hands of one of our Nova Nation residents. We get some of the world's biggest DJs and producers stopping off every Friday and Saturday. And on Saturday nights at 9 o'clock, it's the turn of You Stay. She's in the mix for the next 60 minutes with an awesome set coming next on Nova Nation.
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26: Big thank you to You Stay once again. An awesome set to soundtrack our Nova Nation residency. All right, now there you got me, Dave Kelly, back on the radio in the mix with some absolute tunes you can sing along to. Got some Bastille coming up for you. Teddy Swims in a second.

0: Delight. Go check out now as I start another half an hour non-stop in the mix. This time with Alex Warren next. It goes 1, 2, 3, 4.
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0: chatting all over the world as well. Another And Talk to You. Nova Nation in the mix. Hey, dude, I'm Dave. How's your Saturday night going? I mean, what is it for you? Is it a kind of Saturday where you're like, right, let's get out, let's get on it? Is it a Saturday where you're like, I just want to stay in. I'm just glad I've not got to work. I got through the week. Or whatever it is, we appreciate you having us on. I've got the final hour of tonight's Nova Nation coming up for you. Old school Destiny's Child in there. And it all starts with the Pink Pantheress next.
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0: Right, here we go with the final hour of tonight's Nova Nation. Absolute tunes, non-stop in the mix to get you in the mood for whatever you're doing. Coming soon, Harry Styles, a bit of a mashup from Dr. Dre and old school Destiny's Child. I mean, does it get any better? Let's start with a Pink Pantheress remix.
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0: it's a good version, isn't it? Who knew it was going to fit so well? That is Hugel Ultranate over the top of Eric Prydz Piano. I think we're going to call it Piano to the Sun. Yeah. Nova Nation, Saturday night with me, Dave. I've got one more mix of the show to go. Old School Chemical Brothers in there, and Ariana Grande is next.
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0: From one, the Joel Creasy Show. From two, Ricky Lee and Tim are in for Chrissy Swan. And from three, it's Fitzy, Whipper and Kate driving you home.
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14: 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There's a crash in Micklem on Micklem Road at Bardwell Drive. Delays in both directions. A building fire in Collingwood has Johnson Street closed in both directions between Hoddle Street and Gold Street. Jump onto Victoria Street instead. And a section of Bulleen Road is closed southbound between Manningham Road and Thompson's Road for upgrade works until tomorrow. Use Burke Road instead. Moreland Road, Brunswick is closed between Cameron Street and Sydney Road for tram works until Thursday, 1 October. Businesses remain open. Expect delays. Visit the Transport Victoria website. Partly cloudy and 17 degrees, a fraction warmer tomorrow. Right now, 9 degrees. 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
16: Well, hello. Happy Sunday. It's Molly Rose here with you, serving up your fresh hits and throwbacks. If you're awake this early on a Sunday, I feel like you've already won the week. Like, we can just tick it off, right? I want to kick this hour off with G Flip, who performed at the AFL Grand Final yesterday. I'm dead. What a show. This is Bet on Fire on Nova. Yeah.

0: Sunday morning.
1: Oh my gosh, I love that. He's so fresh. He's 22 years old, grew up on the East Coast. A lot of people are saying Kid Laroi vibes, and I kind of feel that. Let's play more of him. Hey, after the break, another artist we are loving here at Nova. You might have heard of her. Olivia Rodrigo's fresh hit Stupid Song is going to play after the break right here on Nova.
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0: Becky Lee for your Sunday morning. After 7, I want to play you the latest from Miley Cyrus. I'm obsessed with her new album, Bass Persuades. The lead single is so good. It's going to play in minutes. But first, let's head to your Nova newsroom and get your latest headlines.
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2: 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Travel time on the Monash from Eastlink into the city taking 17 minutes. A clear run for the West Gate over the bridge. The Western Freeway taking 16 minutes between Melton and the Ring Road. Just got a building fire in Collingwood on Johnson Street. It's closed in both directions between Hoddle Street and Gold Street. Use Victoria Street instead. 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Partly cloudy and 17 degrees, a fraction warmer tomorrow with a top of 18. Right now, 9 degrees. 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
3: I'm Marianne Harris. Good morning. The cold, wet and windy conditions didn't dampen the AFL Grand Final action yesterday with both Brisbane and Fremantle vying for victory. But it was the Lions who proved to be the strongest of teams with a comeback for the ages. They trailed by 17 points late in the game, only to kick the final four goals to record a hat-trick of Grand Final triumphs. The final score 96-89. OpenAI has revealed its rogue agents have interfered with the websites of dozens of organisations around the world. This comes days after it was revealed one of its bots hacked into an Australian government portal containing Medicare data. An extensive review is underway. The family of the New South Wales Police Constable killed in a car crash while responding to a job have visited the scene of the accident in Sydney as tributes continue to flow. Mia Leigh had been in the job just 16 months. Overseas, and hundreds of thousands of people have cheered and greeted Pope Leo in the centre of Paris for a giant open-air mass. And Lionel Richie is returning to his role as a judge on American Idol after recently undergoing a heart procedure.
1: Nova Sport.
3: To sport and recapping, the Brisbane Lions have won the AFL Grand Final in front of more than 100,000 fans at the MCG. Shea Bolton took home the Norm Smith Medal despite being on the losing side. Coach Chris Fagan was awarded the Jock McHale Medal. Here he is after the game.
4: My boys, they've got a stack of heart and they know how to fight their way right to the end. And we've been able to do that 2 weeks in a row. And now we've got three premierships in a row to show for it. So,
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0: Conrad Sewell on Nova for your Sunday morning. I want to play you a song I'm obsessed with after the break. It's from Sienna Spyro. She's performing at the VMAs tonight for the first time, and she's also up for Best New Artist. I hope she wins. Let's get her on next here on Nova.
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0: 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Do you have a party parent? 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
3: 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We've got a building fire in Collingwood on Johnson Street closed in both directions between Hoddle Street and Gold Street. Otherwise, we've got a cruisy start to your Sunday with all the major arterials moving well. 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Partly cloudy at 17 degrees. Right now, 10 degrees. 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
24: Good morning, I'm Marianne Harris. The Brisbane Lions are celebrating their grand final win where they pulled off an almost impossible comeback to complete a historic premiership three-peat. Kicking four goals in the final 4 minutes brought smiles to their faces and tears to the eyes of the Dockers. The final score 89-72. Prime Minister Anthony Albanese is reiterating the need for a global response to artificial intelligence as OpenAI reveals dozens of third parties have been hacked by rogue agents. Federal senators are now demanding the chief executive appear before a parliamentary inquiry. The federal government says Australia's fuel stocks remain solid despite the ongoing difficulties due to the Middle East conflict. There are currently 42 days' worth of petrol in reserve. Residents in Gippsland in Victoria were shaken last night as a magnitude 3.9 earthquake was recorded. There have been no reports of damage. Overseas in Bangkok has been declared a disaster zone after days of continuous heavy rain causing widespread flooding in parts of the Thai capital. And Pope Leo has begun a four-day visit to France, hoping to draw attention to his appeals for peace at a time of war and for greater reflection as AI questions the very essence of what it means to be human.
23: Nova Sport.
24: Sport and recapping, in case you missed it, the Brisbane Lions have been crowned AFL Immortals after their blockbuster premiership clash against Fremantle. Over 100,000 fans flocked to the MCG to watch the action. Lions coach Chris Fagan on his side's comeback.
25: I must admit, sitting there on the bench, I thought that might have been a bridge too far. But as it turned out, we responded immediately, found some momentum from somewhere and were able to get across the line.
24: And Mercedes F1 driver George Russell has won the Azerbaijan Grand Prix. Oscar Piastri has missed out on a podium with a lock-up, sending him from 3rd to 14th. And that's the latest from the newsroom.
22: This is Jase, Lauren and Clint.
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27: Good morning, everyone, and welcome to your Sunday.
28: Is everyone feeling okay after the AFL Grand Final?
27: Oh, look.
28: I mean, huge day. Huge day for Melbourne. Huge day for WA. Huge day for Queensland.
27: Huge headache.
29: Hey, how good was Kylie Minogue?
28: Oh, spitting around.
29: How quiet.
27: Hey, coming up, guys, our very own Lauren's got Uber dramas.
29: Yeah, I mean, my Uber driver required an Uber driver.
28: Oh,
29: there was a situation.
27: Okay, we'll get to that. And coming up next, we're going to answer the question, do parents still party? Clint's like, I'm about to have a baby. I hope they do. First though, this is Alex Warren and Fever Dream.
28: My favourite.
27: Right across Australia, it's Weekend Breakfast on Nova. You've got Jase, Lauren and Clint.

0: a big baking fan.
1: Yeah. Okay.
0: I love to cook.
2: Okay. I like cooking too.
1: Oh, yeah, you should.
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0: You probably have a great time, Jade.
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3: 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No. They're probably the same age, Alyssa. You'd be surprised.
2: I got the pool club.
1: Alyssa, do they tend to get hungry late in the night?
0: Oh, gotcha. They're on the Uber Eats.
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5: 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The Calder Freeway taking 12 minutes from Calder Park Drive to the Tullamarine Freeway. The Ring Road moving well between Plenty Road and the Westgate Freeway. Just got a building fire in Collingwood with Johnson Street closed in both directions between Hoddle Street and Gold Street. Use Victoria Street instead. 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Partly cloudy and 17 degrees, a fraction warmer tomorrow with a top of 18 degrees, 11 degrees now. 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

0: Earth turns slowly. It's hard to say that I'd rather stay awake when I'm asleep, because my dreams are bursting at the seams.
1: It is Jase, Lauren and Clint. This is Weekend Breakfast on Nova.
2: Friday night was diabolical. We were going to go out for dinner with some friends on Friday night, just girls' dinner. And then we all, Friday afternoon, we're like, this is horrendous.
1: Yeah,
2: we want to get
1: it.
2: In Ubers, go to the city. We'll go, we were like, let's just have a night in.
3: Together or separate?
2: At my house. Right. Just three girlfriends.
4: Yours is the perfect place for it.
2: Sit by
4: that,
2: the fire.
4: That fire is immense.
3: It'll get you.
2: Our
3: it'll,
2: house
3: it'll
2: is a really cozy
3: It'll get you. You're not leaving.
4: The bills will get you.
3: Both. Yeah, the bill will get you. The fireplace. It rips through the gas.
2: And it was not like a look nice dinner. It was like, come over. We're going to have girl dinner. Paul was out. So it was like girl dinner. Ugg boots if you want.
4: Great.
2: And then I thought, we'll just get some takeaway. And we were like, we'll just have what girls call girl dinner. Cheese.
4: Oh, charcuterie.
2: Cured meat. Charcuterie.
3: Oh, yep.
2: Some snacks. Sit around. Have a laugh. Have some wine.
3: Little pillow fight.
2: And then it got to... there was no pillow fighting.
3: Okay, right, okay.
2: So we decided to do that. It was quite late. And I was like, oh, I've got to have a shower. Blah, blah, blah. I'd been at the gym. And I just thought, I'm just going to order from this great little deli, just order some snacks.
4: Great.
2: Right. I'll get some cheeses.
3: Yep.
2: Some. I was like, it's pouring with rain outside.
3: Forget driving there.
2: The back,
3: oh, no, forget about
2: Friday
3: it.
2: Friday night traffic. I was like, I'm just going to order it.
3: Support small
2: it
3: business.
2: Delivered.
4: Yeah, good on you.
2: Someone can pick it up on their little scooter.
3: Yep.
2: Sure, they'll be thrilled to drive in the rain. Anyway, turns out, get out of the shower. I'm like, I thought that would have been here by now. Still hadn't arrived. I look at the app and I'm like, oh. Because it said it had been picked up. And I was like, oh, he's gone straight past my house.
3: So he's taken the cheese home.
2: Yeah, but a job was still open. So I messaged him saying, hey, mate, just checking you've got the right address.
3: I'm sure they love that.
2: Because I noticed you've just driven past my house. And he said, oh, yeah, I'm so sorry. I went in to pick up your things and I came out and my car had been towed.
4: Oh, so...
2: You know how I didn't want to go because it's got a clear way out the front?
4: Oh, he's
2: pulled up in the clear way.
3: So he's come out with a little bag of groceries and it's gone.
4: And there's nowhere to go.
2: No car. So he's in an Uber with my cheese and charcuterie going to pick up. He said, I'm just going to go and get my car.
3: For the impound.
2: And then I'll drop your groceries.
4: The Uber Eats driver is
2: he's
4: in,
2: now
4: an,
2: in
4: Uber
2: an Uber with
4: trying
2: my
4: to get
2: groceries.
4: His...
3: He should get a discount on the Uber at least.
2: So I was like, this guy's kidding. He's just he's taking me for a ride here. Job's still open. So I'm tracking. This is at like 4, maybe 5 o'clock now. And so I'm still tracking him. Now, I've been to the depot where your car goes if it gets towed because my car had been towed. So I'm watching him and I'm like, oh, yep, he's all the way, still going. I'm like, he's either taking my cheese for a night with his mates or his car has seriously been impounded. So Paul's like, this could only happen to you. You've got to be kidding. So I'm tracking him and he stops at the plate, the impounding place. I'm like, oh, no, he's definitely there. Still with my cheese and groceries.
3: Like he wasn't hot food.
2: At the impound, wherever they take the cars. And then I was like, so I sent a message saying, hey, bro, did you get your car back? He's like, still waiting to get my car. Because you can be there for hours. Because everyone's cars get towed at the same time.
3: Yeah, right.
2: So everyone's there trying to get them out on a Friday night before the weekend. And then he goes, got it, on my way to you now. This is now 7 o'clock. I ordered it at 4.
3: Oh, you would have been.
2: And I'm imagining this guy going, this has just cost me $500 to drop this silly woman's cheese and charcuterie for
3: he's
2: a Friday night.
3: The presser would be hot.
2: And I say to Paul, I feel so bad. He's so dedicated. He's coming back towards us. I was like, when he drops it, I'm going to give him a huge tip and pay for part of the car being impounded. Like,
4: oh,
2: I'll pay
4: God,
2: for half.
4: Oh, God, you're so nice.
2: Well, I was like, that's an expensive. He would have. Imagine how much it would have cost.
3: What a rollercoaster, because she would have been swearing his name an hour earlier.
2: No,
3: and now, Mother Teresa.
2: We were laughing, right. But I was like, the poor guy. So Paul's like, you know what? Once he drops it off, we'll give him a huge tip and pay for it. Anyway, so we follow him. He comes all the way back into my street. I'm like, oh, my God, he's here. Our friends were laughing.
3: Yep.
2: We were very hungry, mind you. We're laughing. I'm like, oh, my God, he's finally here. What a legend. It's taken him 4 hours to get this chase to us, but he's here. He got out the front of the house. I walked out. He said he dropped it off and he just took off. Never dropped the cheese. So he never got his tip.
4: Hang
2: he
4: on.
2: Just took it.
4: So where's the cheese?
2: He's obviously gone, well, this has cost me $400 and 4 hours of my
3: time.
2: He's
3: just going to
2: take
3: saying,
2: this
3: I'm
2: myself
3: here.
2: For dinner.
3: Are you sure it's on the neighbours?
2: No, I was out the front and he just
3: You saw him drive past?
2: Drive past.
3: Did he beep and wave?
2: No. Just so he could obviously say he dropped it off because he went down the street. And it's sure he got a free dinner, but I was going to pay for his car being impounded.
4: I am perplexed.
2: So I never got my cheese. He got a $400 fine, but he got a free cheese charcuterie board.
4: What did the girls eat?
3: I would have.
2: We ordered pizzas.
4: Oh, that's much better for you.
3: Have the pizzas arrived?
2: Yeah, we gave Uber Eats around too.
3: Yeah, right, gotcha.
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24: 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Not looking too bad so far this morning. We are in good shape with only light conditions across the board. The Westgate, the Ring Road, all moving nicely, even through the upgrade works on the Eastern Freeway. Just got debris on the Monash Freeway heading outbound at Toorak Road with one lane closed. An overnight building fire in Collingwood has Johnson Street closed in both directions between Hoddle Street and Gold Street. 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Partly cloudy at 17 degrees, 11 degrees now. 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
6: This is Nova.
0: I'm Marianne Harris. Good morning. Tech giant OpenAI has revealed its automated agents have breached dozens of websites, including ones controlled by the US government. This comes just days after the Australian government revealed a Medicare breach. Friends and family of Constable Mia Lay, killed on the way to an alleged stolen car, have gathered at the scene of the accident in Sydney to pay their respects. This comes as tributes continue to flow for the 20-year-old, who'd only been in the job for 16 months. Victoria is likely to adopt Jack's Law no matter who wins November's state election. This will give police the power to search anyone in public for weapons. Overseas and peace efforts in the Middle East have again stalled after Donald Trump rejected a new proposal from Iran to reopen the Strait of Hormuz in exchange for the lifting of American sanctions and a ceasefire. And a crocodile expert wants a removal zone to be extended to Rockhampton, where the croc-infested Fitzroy River catchment will host both the rowing and canoe spring events for athletes in the 2032 Olympics.
6: Nova Sport.
0: Sport and history has been made with the Brisbane Lions winning a third consecutive AFL Premiership. They came from behind in the final quarter to beat the Fremantle Dockers 96-89 in front of a crowd of 123,000 people at the MCG. Brisbane coach Chris Fagan's now weighing up whether or not to retire. Round 7 of the AFLW will continue today when Adelaide hosts Fremantle, and the Wallaroos have overcome a 10-5 deficit at halftime to win their Global Series clash with Scotland 30-10. And that's the latest from the newsroom.
22: Jase, Lauren and Clint. Jase, Lauren and Clint on Nova.
3: Good morning. Welcome to your Sunday, everybody.
1: Keep your voices down. Everyone had a big final day.
3: Sorry.
1: It's very also early on a Sunday.
3: What are we? The start of school holidays in some parts of the country and midway through for others.
1: Yeah, that's right. It's unanimous that everyone's on holidays now.
3: Yes. Yeah.
2: And NRL Grand Final next weekend as well. So there's even more for the rest of the country to celebrate next weekend.
1: Good. I love this time.
3: I know. It's great. Hey, coming up on the show, we are going to be talking cars. How old's yours and is it still going?
1: Plus, I've got an issue with a cleaner. Oh. Cleaners do an amazing job. Know. But when they go pear-shaped, they go pear-shaped.
3: You still doing cashy jobs for yours?
2: Oh, yeah. No.
1: Is yours still taking her clothes off to clean the shower?
3: Oh, yeah.
2: That happened
3: with that?
2: Once
1: that you walked in on. She's naked in the shower all the time cleaning the windows.
2: Oh, you know what? She
1: dedication.
2: Loves it.
1: Dedication to her craft.
3: Hey, this dropped late Friday. Patient Zero. It is brand new Taylor Swift and it is on the air now. It's Weekend Breakfast. Jase, Lauren and Clint on Nova.
22: It's

0: in it, and my mum still tells me off even when I'm 50.
1: Travis, put the Tirana away.
0: Yes, Travis, you realise how old you are? Yes, Mum, I'm 18. No, you're not. All right, I'm 21.
2: This is Jase, Lauren and Clint. Nova. On Nova. Melbourne traffic.
3: 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We are looking good on the roads around the city. Your travel time on the Monash Freeway from Eastlink into the city is 17 minutes. The Calder Freeway, smooth sailing inbound onto the Tulla Freeway. And the Western Freeway, tacking 16 minutes between Melton and the Ring Road. Overnight building fire in Collingwood has Johnson Street closed in both directions between Hoddle Street and Gold Street. Use Victoria Street instead. 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Incorrect use could be harmful. Partly cloudy at 17 degrees. A fraction warmer tomorrow with a top of 18. 12 degrees now. 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
17: From woodchoppers and pie bakers to Dunny Derby races, we've met some absolute forever original legends from Australia's other grand finals. The kind of people who found their own thing and gone all in. It's exactly the sort of independent spirit Coopers loves to celebrate. That's why Coopers is proud to champion Australia's other grand finals and the legends behind them. Proud supporters of original beer drinkers, original sports and original legends. 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

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A little stop at Ampol Foodery will keep you moving.

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2: 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An overnight building fire in Collingwood has Johnson Street closed in both directions between Hoddle Street and Gold Street. Use Victoria Street instead. Traffic starting to build in Flemington on Racecourse Road around the showgrounds for day 4 of the Melbourne show. And a section of Bulleen Road is closed southbound between Manningham Road and Thompson's Road for upgrade works until tomorrow. Use Burke Road instead. Jack's Tyres and Auto have huge drive-away deals this September on selected premium brands. Search Jack's today to find out more. Jack's Tyres and Auto, peace of mind driving. Partly cloudy at 17 degrees, 13 degrees.